0: You know, this show is about life. It's about love. It's about you. It's not about somebody harping at you or demeaning you or making you feel bad. If you want to call and share some screw-ups that you've made and how you've overcome the pain of the past, that might help somebody else out. But we're not here to tell you what you should have done, what you could have done, because that doesn't really achieve anything except making you feel bad. And I am not here to make you feel bad. I'm here to make you feel good. So if you have a story to share, call me 1-888-633-5452. 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
0: Cool down and to drink a tall glass of iced tea and to drink in all of the wonderful songs we have to share with you tonight. Do yourself a favor and spoil yourself for the next few hours. We're here to help you do that.

0: helping you to relax and unwind on a Wednesday night. How's your heart tonight? Are you in a secure, loving, committed relationship? Or are you partnered with somebody that's driving you crazy because you don't know if they're honest, you don't know who they're with, you don't know what they're doing with other people, you can't trust them because they've lied to you in the past? That makes you crazy. And they're not going to change. You can't make them change. No amount. This was something so hard for me to learn, that no amount of love or goodness on my part was going to cause somebody who is not faithful to change on their part. No amount of love or goodness. I thought I could love people out of their addictions. I thought I could love people so much that they would stop getting high, they would stop getting drunk, they would stop cheating. And it doesn't work that way. All you can do is love them and then set healthy boundaries so they don't destroy your life. Hard, hard lesson for me to learn. Took me years to learn that lesson. First in love and then in my family dynamics. Hard to learn that lesson. But if you are in a relationship where you are being used or lied to, please listen to Mama Delilah. You deserve better than that. You deserve to be cherished, to be respected, to be honored. Okay? Enough said. We'll be back. You're listening to Delilah. Sunny 97.7.
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0: earlier I was talking about healthy relationships, nurturing relationships. 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Insecure love isn't love at all. 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But insecure love, love that says, I'm going to punish you by not talking to you if you don't do things the way I want. I'm going to hurt you if you don't allow me to take advantage of you. That's not love, honey. If you are looking for love, slow down. One small piece of advice, do not rush in. So many times in my life, I ignored red flags, not little red flags, big red flags, because I so desperately wanted to be loved, and I didn't feel lovable. So instead of rushing into a relationship with somebody that may not honor you or respect you, get involved in your own life. Live life to the fullest. 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And there, you're going to find like-minded people that love living life and will love you. So instead of desperately searching, looking for love, instead passionately pursue life. And love, I promise, will come and find you. 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

0: It is time for me to slip out of here and take off into the darkness. I hope you have a wonderful, wonderful day tomorrow. I hope you had a great night tonight. And do me a favor. 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Good night. 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
2: Have you ever heard of a toilet injury? 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
1: What do you do when you have a 2-year-old and a 3-year-old that don't sleep through the night and you're trying to do the sleep training and it's not working and they're keeping you up? You put them in bed with you. That's exactly what she's doing, Julie. And her husband, Ricky's very upset about it. Says, I don't want both the kids in bed every single night. It's ruining my night's sleep.
0: Yeah, he says, you know what? I mean, you might get more sleep. There might be more moments of not going down the hall. At the same time, it's not good sleep. This is just a terrible situation for me. We've got to make them go to their own rooms.
1: Is it such a big deal if your toddlers still sleep with you so you can finally sleep through the night? 1-800-330-9999. Cora, whose side are you on?
2: I am on her side. It's definitely a hard time with kids, little kids sleeping, but you got to do what will get the most sleep for everybody. I also think he should help when they wake up.
0: Yeah, I mean, that seems like a given, right?
1: Absolutely. Thank you for the call.
0: Domenico, whose side are you on today?
3: I believe that the parents should get some sleep, and I think that the children sleeping in the bed for a little while isn't going to hurt anybody in the long run, and it's going to help them be better parents during the day.
1: I agree.
0: Hey, Ann Raven.
4: Hi, my name's Natasha. I am definitely on the wife's side. As a working mom, it's just so much easier to keep our son in bed. Husband doesn't agree, but at least I get sleep this way.
1: Right.
0: You got to do what you got to do to survive.
5: The verdict is in. Jury foreman, what are the results?
1: Julie, our audience agreed with you today. They're only small ones. They're going to grow out of it. Ricky, it's an uncomfortable time. The toddler years are tough, but you just got to survive it and get through it.
6: Thank you. Thank you so much. This has helped me so much. I'm so glad that I'm going to be able to keep sleeping.
7: This makes no sense. I need sleep too. We all need sleep, and sharing this bed just doesn't make any sense. If they're scared in the middle of the night, if the storm, sure, come in. But every single night, it doesn't make sense.
0: Maybe you move into one of the kids' rooms until this time's over, Rick.
1: Now that's actually not a bad idea, and plenty of people do it. Bye bye. I'll see you in the morning.
0: Good luck, guys.
7: That is a good idea. Thank you
6: so much.
1: All right, if you have a problem too, send an email couplescore@annaandraven.com.
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0: And they would wrap them in saran wrap. 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
1: Eating out at gas stations has such a negative connotation, but it's a new world. And after I had the world's best barbecue from a gas station, I'm on board for it.
0: I honestly can't even believe that you're saying this.
1: 1-800-330-9999. What was the best food you ever ate at a gas station?
0: Larry, what was the best you ever had?
2: Cumberland Farms used to have the best Angus chili.
0: I mean, chili to me is the most dangerous food that you could probably eat at a gas. That or like a jambalaya.
1: I mean,
0: right?
1: Beans. No, there's beans in there.
0: But there's stuff in there that you just don't even recognize. Right. Somebody could lose a fingertip in there. You wouldn't even know.
1: It's true.
2: All my friends were against me until they tried it, and then they all got it.
0: I can't believe it.
1: Then they all got the chili from the gas station.
0: And then you poisoned the entire town.
1: Right. Then you lined up at the gross bathroom right outside the back.
0: Rob, what'd you have?
3: Actually, I probably have to say a cheddar jalapeno hot dog. It was actually started off as a dare. My best friend dared me to get it because it just didn't look appetizing, but it ended up being really good. So yeah, I would definitely say the cheddar jalapeno hot dog.
1: That just sounds delicious, but I don't know if I'd want that from a gas station.
0: When I walk into a gas station and I see the spinning, anything that's spinning on that rack,
1: yeah,
0: I just envision it's been there at least 3 days.
1: But it smells so good.
0: I mean, it smells all right, but at least 3 days, right? Like, that's an honest figure.
1: Well, I mean, somebody has to eat those hot dogs for them to keep spinning on that metal thing.
0: I'm not sure that's a real thing.
1: Well, he did. He had a cheddar jalapeno hot dog. I would really want it, too, but I wouldn't have the guts to do it. I give you a lot of credit. You're kind of a hero.
3: I like to think so.
1: Yeah.
0: Doug, what was the best thing you ate at a gas station?
4: Believe it or not, it was a Salisbury steak sandwich.
0: Salisbury steak sandwich?
4: Yeah, I just kind of decided to go for it, and honestly, it was really damn good.
1: Was it the ones that you have to microwave yourself? Because when you see that microwave there as part of, like, you could choose it and then I'm always grossed out by the self-microwave at the gas station.
0: You know, the self-microwave at the gas station, you got to keep in mind, you can microwave a Salisbury steak there, but you can also microwave one of those urine tests there.
1: No, stop it. I don't even know what you're talking about. I don't want to know. Don't tell me.
0: You can.
1: I don't want to know what that is.
0: Just be aware, man, if you're using a microwave.
1: Yeah, no, I think I'll forever never use a microwave at a gas station.
0: And you can thank me for that.
1: Brianna, best thing you ate at a gas station.
5: So I actually had this really good tuna fish sandwich. And at first I was like, okay, tuna, like, is this even a real tuna? Because it's not a gas station, you know. But they had one of those, like, sandwich assembly lines. So I was like, okay, let's try it out. And it honestly ended up being really good. The tuna tasted way fresher than I imagined it to be.
1: Tuna fish, the only fish I would eat at a gas station.
0: You would eat tuna? Like, I mean, you would have to open the can in front of me. There's no way.
1: No. If it's in a refrigerator, like a refrigerated case.
0: No.
1: I'll roll those dice.
0: Somebody had to make that tuna fish. You don't even know if they wore gloves.
1: I
0: was
1: mean,
0: was there a hairnet involved? You have no idea
1: if
0: what
1: it's
0: the
1: super mayonnaise-y, like, I'm in. I'm
0: you don't
1: in.
0: Care?
1: No.
0: Because you can't see the hairs on it?
1: Right. That's fine. I mean, sushi is a different story. Like, you don't eat sushi at a gas station.
0: Did they sell a live bait at the same place, too? That's what I want. Kind of you're on the way to the shore. You're like, yeah, let me get a tuna fish sandwich. And you guys got any night crawlers back there? I'm going to do some fishing, too. Disgusting. Disgusting.
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9: Good morning. President Trump says car companies are thriving due to tariffs and other key policies he's instituted as president. During a rally this week at a General Motors facility in Michigan, he drove the point home repeatedly, saying tariffs have revived domestic auto production. Higher humidity, cooler temperatures, and rain are raising hopes of relief for southwestern France. This region has been battling wildfires that have charred an area four times the size of Paris. New Hampshire native Seth Meyers is bringing his stand-up show to the Granite State. The Saturday Night Live veteran performs Friday, August 7th at SNHU Arena. The show will benefit court-appointed special advocates of New Hampshire and the Granite State Children's Alliance. The Cheshire Fair starts today in Swansea, and kids 11 and under get in free today only. Gates open at 8 this morning, with the Midway opening at 10. There's plenty for families to check out, including the foam party, live music, and the Team East BMX show. The Vermont Women's Fund is awarding more than $411,000 to 46 nonprofits across the state. Several Windham County groups are receiving grants to support women, girls, and gender-diverse Vermonters. The funding will support programs focused on economic security, health, and opportunity. Passing showers, with highs from 71 to 74. In the MyKeene Now News Center, I'm Kelsey Johnson.

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4: What was your last barter or trade or negotiation? 1-800-330-9999. Raven negotiated his car for contractor work on his house.
3: One time, my wife, she wanted this parrot in Cancun. Not a real parrot. We wouldn't do that. That's not nice. But they wanted like $40 for that. We got that parrot for like $20. $20. And I think they threw in a couple of those cool glasses.
4: Mm.
3: Yeah.
4: Yeah.
3: Like my wife worked them.
4: What was the last thing you negotiated or bartered? 1-800-330-9999. And we have one woman on hold. 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
3: Just ask her to play WSNI for the artists you know and the songs you love.

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1: You don't see it so much here in America, but in other countries and other places, you negotiate for things all the time. You barter, you haggle over price. Raven haggled over his car. He traded his car in for contractor work on his house.
2: Yeah, I got a new deck out of it, wrapped all the way around the pool. Totally great. And then they painted the entire exterior. Even silicone sealed my shower, too.
1: Yeah, but you had to give them your car.
2: Yeah, well, you know, I wasn't driving it anyway, so.
1: 1-800-330-9999. It's Anna and Raven. What was the last thing you negotiated?
3: Hi. So I was having my house painted, and the owner of the company, he liked the patio set I had, and we had just bought a new patio set, so he asked me if I would sell it to him, and I told him to knock $500 off the painting bill, and we called even, and he said yes. And my husband said it was the sexiest he's ever seen me.
2: Right. I do love deals like that. I do love deals like that. When my wife tells me she's going to return something that a store has refused to me, and then she gets it done, it's the sexiest she is. Mm. It's the sexiest she can be. It's no question about it. I know that feeling.
1: Hi, it's Anna and Raven. What did you negotiate?
4: So a long time ago, I negotiated my rent with my old landlord. He wanted to charge me $12.50 a month for a one bed, one bath, but it was in desperate need of work. It was old. There was just so many things that needed done. So I told him that I would fix the things that were wrong over the span of living there. I was there for 2 years, but he had to drop the rent if, you know, this was going to be the case. So he agreed. He ended up bringing my monthly rent down to, like, what was it, $875.
1: That's great.
2: That's insane.
4: So I saved a lot, yeah.
1: Yeah.
2: I mean, that must have been a decrepit dump, because I would have been like, no way for painting. Sorry.
4: It needed a lot of work, yeah. I'll never... But, I mean, I'm pretty handy, so it kind of worked out.
1: We negotiated our first apartment. Oh, my gosh. It was in a basement of a house in Marge. Was the landlord, and she lived upstairs.
2: That's my neighbor's name.
1: Marge. Yeah. Oh my, but she was a Marge, and I apologize if your name is Marge. But, like, you know, she had, like, the cigarette voice, like, and she tried to overcharge us when we moved in there, and that place was a dump. Not only was it a dump, but it had so many bugs, the long bugs with all the legs that would run across the floor, because it was like a basement apartment.
2: Silverfish.
1: And I remember after living there for a month, I was like, we can't keep paying this, and she dropped us $100, but it was mostly because I think she was just so thrilled that she had

0: normal people living there,
1: right,
0: that she would have done anything to keep us there.
1: Probation period was up. She knew you weren't serial killers at that point.
0: Yep, exactly.
1: Yeah. 400 a month. That's like four or five grand a year.
0: It's a good negotiation.
1: I would have been like, you're crazy, yeah, lady. Get out of here.
0: No. Hi, it's Anna and Raven. What did you negotiate?
2: Baseball tickets. So talking with this scalper, and I noticed that they were just like terrible seats he was trying to sell. So I looked up the price online, and he was overcharging them for about $30. And you could tell he was getting kind of desperate. Talked them down and showed him the online price and wound up paying $5 less. I bought a bunch of these tickets, and then like 30 minutes later, somebody was sort of frantically looking, and I flipped those tickets to him and made a $40 profit.
0: And it was the happiest, most proudest moment of his life.
1: I mean, everybody knows, dude, you wait till the second to buy your tickets. All right. If you're buying tickets outside, you buy them after, when you get into the second inning. Then the price is dropped. You're good.
0: I've never, ever in my life done that. I'm such a planner that I would panic. Like, what if I get there and there's no tickets? And then what do I do? I could never imagine.
1: It's a baseball stadium.
0: Yeah, but like,
1: it's massive.
0: I can't imagine like not being prepared and not knowing where I'm sitting and not getting there early so I can get my hot dog and beer.
1: That's how you save money. That's why it's a game of chicken.
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3: In Hinsdale, New Hampshire.
4: President Trump says car companies are thriving due to tariffs and other key policies he's instituted as president. During a rally this week at a General Motors facility in Michigan, he drove the point home repeatedly, saying tariffs have revived domestic auto production. Higher humidity, cooler temperatures, and rain are raising hopes of relief for southwestern France. This region has been battling wildfires that have charred an area four times the size of Paris. New Hampshire native Seth Meyers is bringing his stand-up show to the Granite State. The Saturday Night Live veteran performs Friday, August 7th at SNHU Arena. The show will benefit court-appointed special advocates of New Hampshire and the Granite State Children's Alliance. The Cheshire Fair starts today in Swansea, and kids 11 and under get in free today only. Gates open at 8 this morning, with the Midway opening at 10. There's plenty for families to check out, including the foam party, live music, and the Team East BMX show. The Vermont Women's Fund is awarding more than $411,000 to 46 nonprofits across the state. Several Windham County groups are receiving grants to support women, girls, and gender-diverse Vermonters. The funding will support programs focused on economic security, health, and opportunity. Passing showers with highs from 71 to 74. 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
2: This past weekend, I went somewhere where most women have never gone before.
1: Okay. Big adventure.
2: It was humiliating. And the worst part about it was that my 7-year-old saw me doing it, and she stood paralyzed and didn't say a word.
1: Oh, okay.
2: Yep. It's coming up next.
1: Maybe she'll do it.
2: No, she won't.
1: Okay.

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1: It's going to be an investigation.
2: Is that right?
1: This past weekend, I was at Whole Foods with my husband and my seven-year-old daughter. And as usual, even though we had just left the house and I had asked her 17 times to go to the bathroom before we left and she refused and said she did not have to.
2: Right.
1: The minute we walk into the grocery store, she says, "Mommy, I have to go potty." I said, "All right." So we head over to the bathroom area. I was not paying very close attention and the door, for whatever reason, was propped open. And I walked into the bathroom unknowingly and all of a sudden, a stench overcame my entire body. I said, "Oh my God. Gosh.
2: What is happening here? This can't be this place that I am used to." And no, not at all.
1: I looked to the left and I said, "Why are there no doors on the..." And I saw a urinal and I realized I had walked into the men's bathroom.
2: Yeah.
1: And I said, "Big faux pas. Oh my God, yeah. It's the boys' bathroom."
2: Right, delouse me. Step into one of those radiation showers or something.
1: I put my hand out to reach my daughter to protect her from being in the boys' bathroom.
2: Mm-hmm.
1: And I turned around because she was not there.
2: Was there anybody in there?
1: No.
2: Okay,
1: but
2: luckily.
1: As I turned around,
2: yes,
1: I saw a large man standing in the doorway.
2: He was waiting for you to exit.
1: And Dakota, my little one, standing right behind him, just looking at me, mm-hmm. right behind him. And I said, "Oh, excuse me.
2: Yeah. We apologize. Thank you very much. You can have your terrible bathroom." What was so terrible?
1: I scurried out. And the smell and the dinginess of it was disgusting.
2: Stuck with you.
1: Yeah.
2: You feel like it's on your soul.
1: Right. So I immediately asked Dakota, I said, "Why?
2: Yeah.
1: Why would you let mommy make a mistake like that, knowing perfectly well what was happening?
2: God forbid she touched something in there."
3: But Dakota, why didn't you tell mommy that I was going into the boys' bathroom?
4: Because I didn't want to walk in there. And I didn't think.
3: You didn't think. So you just stopped and let mommy walk into the boys' bathroom, knowing perfectly well that I was not supposed to be in there.
4: Yes.
3: Do you feel bad about your decision?
4: No. I do not feel bad.
2: Yeah. She's seven. She doesn't care about, you know, remorse and things like that. She doesn't need to carry around guilt.
1: No.
2: Don't put that pressure on her because you can't open your eyes.
1: But here's the worst part, Raven.
2: What's up?
1: I scurried back to the bakery section where my husband was waiting for us.
2: Yeah.
1: I said, babe, I just went to the boys' bathroom. I go, it smelled so bad. And he looked at me and he goes, "That's what they all smell like.
2: That's what guys' bathrooms smell like."
1: I go, "But it was so dirty." He goes, "Yeah." He goes, "Like, that's all men's bathrooms. That's what it smells like, and that's what they look like." Is that true?
2: Well, I mean, at the grocery store, it's got a pretty good track record for that. Yeah. You know, concert halls, anything like that. Yeah. It's pretty gross. Gas station. Oh, gosh. Don't ever do that. Don't make that mistake.
1: Oh.
2: Yeah. Yeah.
1: Why are they so dirty and smelly?
2: Guys just don't pay attention.
1: Why don't you have doors? Why don't you have doors?
2: I don't know. I remember in high school they used to remove the doors because people would smoke in the stalls. Yeah, I don't know. Maybe they did that.
1: I don't think that's a real thing at Whole Foods or at other regular public bathrooms.
2: They don't need it for urinals. I mean, if they, you know, toilets is one thing, but urinals never have walls or anything like that.
1: Smells so stale in there. I'm like, why? I don't understand.
2: I mean, you should have lodged a complaint with management is what I'm thinking would have been done.
1: Well, then be like, "Ma'am, why were you in the men's bathroom?" Yeah, instead, I did this way.
2: Right.
1: But here, what we're going to do, we're going to do an undercover investigation. We have shared men's and women's bathrooms here as well.
2: I mean, they're not shared.
1: You know what I mean.
2: We have men's and women's bathrooms.
1: Correct.
2: Yes.
1: But they're for everybody. They're not single stalls.
2: Yes, men are shared with other men, right? And women's are shared with other. It's a group bathroom.
1: We're going to send producer Justin and producer Sophia to the men's bathroom. Justin is going to do a sweep, and then Sophia is going to go in to see, is this true? Do all men's bathrooms smell and look like this? And compare it to our bathroom that we have here.
2: I'm sure management is thrilled.
1: It's coming up next.
2: Yeah.
5: When you first saw her, she was out walking her dog. You didn't notice her at first. But when you finally did, it was too late. Because at that moment, you were speeding. She was out walking her dog and only had a second to let go of the leash. Your foot was on the gas and her life was on the line. Speeding catches up with you. Paid for by NHTSA.
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1: Here's what's coming up on Sunny 97.7. It's an investigation. This past weekend, I accidentally went into the men's bathroom at a grocery store, and it was horrific.
2: I bet it was eye-opening for sure.
1: The stench that overcame me, and when I looked over and I realized there was no doors and that there were urinals, and it was dingy and filthy, I thought to myself, you can't, men don't live like this. Yeah. And then I went to speak to my husband about it, and he confirmed that, in fact, most men's bathrooms are just like that.
2: You should stop frequenting men's rooms.
1: Well,
2: that's what I would suggest. Number one.
1: Also, side note, I was walking my 7-year-old to the bathroom, and the door was like propped open, which is why I didn't realize it. And she stopped because she realized right away, and she just let me go.
2: Right.
1: She stopped and let me walk right in.
2: Farewell, Mom.
1: And I said,
2: Good luck.
1: It can't be like that everywhere. So right now, producer Justin and producer Sophia are standing outside the men's bathroom here at work. We're going to send Sophia in once he clears it to see, is it true and does it stink? It's next. For the artists you know and the songs you love,
2: just ask Alexa to play WSNI.
1: So easy.

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0: It's an investigation. Do all men's public bathrooms stink? This weekend, I accidentally went into a grocery store to the men's bathroom by accident. And my husband confirmed to me that all bathrooms smell like that. It was disgusting.
1: Jarring for you, though, and a learning lesson.
0: So we sent producer Sophia and producer Justin to the hallway for a scientific experiment. All right, guys, are you outside the bathroom right now?
2: Yes.
0: Okay. Justin, I would like you to walk into the bathroom, please, and do a sweep to make sure there's nobody else in there.
2: All right, hold on. Opening the door. Coming in.
1: I mean, it's funny. You think, like, these people are walking around nude in there or whatever. I mean, they go in, they do their business.
0: No,
1: I just wouldn't see anything.
0: No, I know they're not going to see anything, but I don't want her to walk in and there's guys in the bathroom. That's uncomfortable, but we need to get to the bottom of this. It's an investigation.
2: Okay, nope, there's nobody in here.
1: You're sure? Because sometimes people, they got tiny legs, right? There's that one guy that makes no noise whatsoever.
2: I'm sure.
1: Okay, because
2: I don't know if you know this about me, Raven, but unfortunately, I can see over the tops of the stalls here now.
0: What a creep. How do you know that? Have you checked on people before?
1: That's creepy.
0: Yeah.
1: Okay.
0: What does it smell like?
2: Well, I've definitely been in here under worse circumstances. It smells like a bathroom. Now, I have a lot of experience in locker rooms, different sports and all that, so I've definitely had my share of pretty rough environments.
0: Yeah.
2: This is low on that scale right now.
1: It's pretty tame, I'm going to tell you.
2: But it's been pretty bad. But,
1: no.
0: All right.
2: This is not bad. It's not bad.
1: It's pretty tame. It's not like a grocery store men's room or something like that.
0: Okay, because that was, I mean, it was terrible. What I was enduring.
1: Well, you know, open to the public. That's the main thing, right? Encouraging the public to do their thing. The public, they're animals.
0: All right, so Anna. Justin, before a man comes and tries to use the facilities,
1: get
0: Sophia
1: there.
0: In there. Get out of there. Send her in. Send her in by herself.
2: All right.
0: It's also early in the week, and I think they only clean those toilets on the weekends.
1: On the weekends?
0: Yes.
1: Right, so maybe that's working in her favor.
0: Right.
1: It could be.
3: Are you ready?
0: Hi, Sophia.
1: Yeah,
0: Sophia, go into
1: the
0: boys'
1: bathroom. That's the question, Sophia.
0: I can't wait to see if it looks like ours. Go ahead.
3: Okay. It doesn't look like ours. They have urinals on the wall.
1: Well, obviously.
0: Oh, wow.
1: I mean, we have two of them. We don't have a lot. We have two urinals.
3: No, you don't.
1: That's going to be different.
3: More.
1: Okay.
0: Is it one of those long ones that you see at, like, the NFL stadiums, or is it individual urinals?
1: You think we're at the fair? It's
0: I don't know.
3: No, individual. They're small.
1: You think it's a trough?
0: I clearly don't know a lot about men's bathrooms.
1: I mean, we have a good amount of regular toilets there, Sophia. So overall, I mean, what do you think about the layout of the bathroom in there?
3: It's very similar to ours. My initial reaction, stench-wise, is... I'm pleased with it. It's not bad.
0: She likes it. Yeah.
1: As you said, though.
3: It'd be worse.
1: Coming out of the weekend.
0: Right? Yeah.
1: You know, she's got to go in there on like a Thursday or a Friday.
0: All right.
1: You know, when the trash cans are overflowing.
3: Maybe a little later in the day.
1: Yeah.
0: Right. Maybe when it gets later, it's when it really starts smelling like stale pee.
1: Maybe after we've had a lunch for the entire office and everybody's had asparagus. Maybe that would be a good time to go.
0: Disgusting, Raven.
1: Right.
3: All
1: right.
3: Surprisingly clean.
0: All right, good. So what we've learned today, Sophia, is that the men that work here in our office are not gross.
1: Oh, no. I wouldn't go that far. Sophia, do me one favor. I want you to just open the door on the first stall right there.
0: Is there writing? Is there a girl's phone number on the wall? No, there's not any writing or a girl's phone number,
1: but I want her to notice something. When you open that first stall door, is there anything you notice?
3: The toilet's off center?
1: Yes, the toilet is all the way against the wall, Anna, for some reason, in our bathroom.
0: Oh.
1: Like, if you sat on that toilet, your leg would be pressed up against the wall.
0: That's weird.
1: It is weird.
0: But is there any writing on the wall?
3: It's
1: no.
3: It's a hygiene thing. No.
0: All right, well,
3: no, it's clean.
1: It's not a bar.
3: Issue.
0: Take a pen and write for a good time call.
1: No.
0: J. Raven.
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6: Can you force your 9-year-old son to do an activity he doesn't want to do? It's a disagreement right now between Morgan and Jeremy. Jeremy's family, they've all taken piano. His father, his grandfather, they're professional pianists. And
7: Right. His grandfather was a professional pianist.
6: Yeah.
7: And they all play. The whole family plays.
6: Yep. It's like they got a piano in the house. It's their thing. And even though it's not what dad does professionally, like he just says, it's a tradition that we pass on in our family.
7: Right.
6: So now that his son is 9, he's like, you got to start taking lessons. It's an hour a week. You can just do it. And he doesn't want to because he's 9 and he plays baseball.
7: And Morgan just says, this is going to be hell on me. Like, we don't need this. I don't want to do this. You know, he doesn't have any interest. It's really not a big deal. Let it go. You know, it may be revisited down the line or whatever. But Jeremy says, you know, it's going to be hurtful for the family. And 9-year-olds don't want to do what? You know what I remember being younger?
6: Mm-hmm.
7: My parents forcing me into many, many things. I did not love most of them. Once in a while, though, you'd get lucky and enjoy it. You get older, you look back and you say, man, I mean, you were 9. You were distracted.
6: What do you think? Can you force him to play the piano? 1-800-330-9999. Tara, whose side are you on?
8: I'm on Morgan's side. I really don't think that you should force a 9-year-old to do something that they don't want to do because it's really just going to implode. But who's to say that, you know, this boy might not, you know, grow up and have his own kids, and then maybe his kids will have the gene to want to play the piano. If he's not feeling it and he's 9 years old, it's just going to backfire. I really don't think that anybody should be forcing him. You know, maybe keep influencing him at the holiday parties, playing the piano, stress how much it has been important in the family line, but don't force him to do anything. It's not going to be good.
6: Whose side are you on? 1-800-330-9999. Couples Court.
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2: Can you force your 9-year-old to do an activity they don't want to do? So what's going on right now between Morgan and Jeremy. They have a 9-year-old son. Jeremy's family are accomplished pianists. They all play the piano. They have a piano in their house. And he does not understand why his 9-year-old is fighting back so hard on taking lessons. It's 1 hour a week, he says. We're going to force him to do it. We all do it.
1: Well, I think he understands why the 9-year-old doesn't want to do it. He doesn't understand why Morgan's fighting him so hard, right? He says, listen, when I was nine, when I was a kid and I started taking these lessons, I didn't want to do it either. But, you know, then I discovered it and I'm happy that I did. You know, I mean, again, the kid will be difficult, no question about it. When you're a kid, you know how to manipulate the situation. If you're unhappy, you're certainly going to express yourself and let it be known. On the other hand, it's like, you know, at nine, you're singularly focused on whatever it is that you want to do. And sometimes you have to be forced to do stuff.
2: I know. Morgan, mom, is just like, who wants to fight with him every single week
1: right.
2: to go to this?
1: He really I'm going to have to deal with
2: it. Right, exactly. And I get that.
1: I'm already dealing with homework. I'm dealing with that stuff. We're already having some trouble.
2: Well, whose side are you on? 1-800-330-9999. Hi, it's Anna and Raven.
3: Hi, this is Allie speaking.
2: Hey, Allie, what do you think?
3: I have to agree with the mom. I was the kid. I was in the kid's position not long ago, and my parents tried to force me to do piano, and I hated it, and it just made me more stressed out and made me hate my life. So if he doesn't want to do it, I say don't force him to do it. It's a different day and age. It's different these days. I say you gotta listen to your kids. You really do these days.
2: Larry, what do you think?
4: I think I'm on the father's side. 9-year-old, and we're letting him decide what he wants to do. What's he going to do, sit in front of the TV, play video games all day?
1: I mean, he loves baseball.
4: He doesn't want to do his homework. He's not going to be playing baseball 24/7.
2: Yeah, that extra hour a week that he would sit in front of that piano.
1: I mean, it's just an hour, right? I mean, I think you got a point. Thanks, Larry.
2: Hey, Dana, what do you think?
5: I'm on the woman's side. I think it's very stressful. If he doesn't want to do it, he's probably going to have to listen to him the majority of the time. And I just think that he's nine. I just think that a lot of time is his own thing that he wants to do. Why force him to do it?
6: The verdict is in. Jury foreman, what are the results?
2: Morgan, our audience agreed with you today. If he really doesn't want to play, it's another burden on your shoulders to have to force him to go to these practices and rehearsals. And maybe when he's a little bit older, he will, and then he can try it then. But right now, Jeremy, the audience agreed with her. Just back off. He doesn't want to do it. He doesn't want to do it. It's not his thing.
7: I mean, I get it. I'm frustrated, but like, you know, I mean, I think it's part of a larger conversation. There's a lot of stuff that he does that he doesn't want to do, that we make him do. But, yeah, I get it.
5: Thank you.
1: Morgan, you got to be relieved.
5: Yes, I'm so relieved. I thought it was a battle. I did not want to fight. Thank you. Thank y'all.
1: You know, Jeremy, I understand why it's important to your family. And I think that if you want this to happen, you know, you said larger conversation. I think that you need to be the one telling your son that I'm going to do this and you need to get him there, right? So that Morgan isn't caught in the middle. Right, because this is important to you. This is important to your family on that side of the family, and maybe you can revisit it. But you can table it for a while. Maybe you come back. But
7: yeah, certainly. Absolutely.
2: All right. If you have a problem, too, send an email. couplescore@annaandraven.com.
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14: President Trump says car companies are thriving due to tariffs and other key policies he's instituted as president. During a rally this week at a General Motors facility in Michigan, he drove the point home repeatedly, saying tariffs have revived domestic auto production. Higher humidity, cooler temperatures, and rain are raising hopes of relief for southwestern France. This region has been battling wildfires that have charred an area four times the size of Paris. New Hampshire native Seth Meyers is bringing his stand-up show to the Granite State. The Saturday Night Live veteran performs Friday, August 7th at SNHU Arena. The show will benefit court-appointed special advocates of New Hampshire and the Granite State Children's Alliance. The Cheshire Fair starts today in Swansea, and kids 11 and under get in free today only. Gates open at 8 this morning, with the Midway opening at 10. There's plenty for families to check out, including the foam party, live music, and the Team East BMX show. The Vermont Women's Fund is awarding more than $411,000 to 46 nonprofits across the state. Several Windham County groups are receiving grants to support women, girls, and gender-diverse Vermonters. The funding will support programs focused on economic security, health, and opportunity. Passing showers with highs from 71 to 74. In the Mikey Now News Center, I'm Kelsey Johnson.
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2: My girlfriend Rita just told me that her son got his first summer job, like his first real summer job, right?
1: That's cool.
2: And I was so disappointed because it's like boring.
1: It's like a regular job.
2: It's like a regular job.
1: Yeah.
2: So what was your first summer job? 1-800-330-9999. It's coming up next.

0: If you watch the cartoons.
1: Right.
0: And number one is being a summer intern, which is what my girlfriend's son is doing. And I can't believe it's becoming the norm.
1: Yeah.
0: Yeah.
1: I don't know. 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Mm. Right?
0: 1-800-330-9999. What was your first summer job?
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9: Here's your Red Sox Minute, powered by Sam Adams, the official beer of the Boston Red Sox. A couple of people in the Red Sox lineup hitting very well. Caleb Derman, 3-for-4 last night. Jamai Jones, the guy they just picked up, he had a home run early in the game. And Andrew Monasterio, also 3-for-4 last night. And say what you want about his defense, it's suspect at shortstop from time to time. He has been pretty solid at the plate this year, coming up with some timely and big hits, including last night's 2-run home run in the top of the 10th inning to put the Red Sox up 4-3. And that's where it would end. Aroldis Chapman getting the win in relief and Greg Weissert picking up the save last night. Sonny Gray will go for the Red Sox tonight in Sacramento. First pitch is at 9:40. Sonny looking to bounce back after a bad outing at Fenway last weekend. Red Sox a chance to take 3 out of 4. That's your Red Sox Minute, powered by Sam Adams, the official beer of the Boston Red Sox.
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0: Number one job for teenagers is becoming a summer intern, and that made me so sad because that's not what a summer job is.
1: Lame.
0: Right.
1: Yeah, that ain't no fun, man.
0: Gotta scoop ice cream and hang out with your friends and be outside or something like that.
1: At least be at a golf course.
0: Yeah, what was your first summer job? 1-800-330-9999. Hi, Anna Raven.
2: My first summer job was working at Edible Arrangements. You know, making those bouquets of, like, fruit and stuff.
0: Yeah.
1: I love those.
2: I mean, it was okay. It was, like, the best job in the world. I did it with my best friend, so that made it fun.
0: Mm-hmm.
2: You know, like, we had a good time, just the two of us. The only perk was that, like, we would sneak, you know, you're around food all day. It smells so good, and you just, like, we would sneak it. But, like, actually, by the end of the summer, they asked me not to come back because they said I'd eaten too much pineapple.
0: Wow.
1: Once they dip it in that chocolate,
0: it's you have to have it.
1: Yeah, there's no resisting it.
0: Yeah, what are you going to do at that point? It's their own fault for making it so irresistible.

0: flexible.
1: No, it's true.
0: Yeah.
2: Right?
0: Hey, it's Anna and Raven. What was your first summer job?
3: Hey, you know, it's funny. I always wanted to be, I went to camp as a kid. I always wanted to be a camp counselor, and I got hired eventually, but not as a counselor. I got hired as like the maintenance guy. So I was like taking out trash. I was helping clean the kitchen at night. I just basically had to clean up the art shack. I had nothing fun to do. They would not let me be a counselor for whatever reason, which is really strange. So it just sucked.
0: That's still a bummer.
1: Yeah, you know what, though? I mean, look back on some of the best films and, you know, TV shows, though. The janitor is the guy that the kids, they learn something from, right? Breakfast Club. The janitor is super cool.
0: Whatever you got to tell yourself.
1: You know what? You should have been a better maintenance man.
0: Yeah.
1: Strive for that next summer.
0: Hey, it's Anna and Raven. What was your first summer job?
2: So I actually got to do something pretty cool. I went to Arizona State, and one summer I got a job giving Grand Canyon tours.
1: That's cool.
0: That is cool.
1: Yeah, you know you were in good shape that summer.
2: Oh, gosh, yeah, yeah. It was my junior year, and a lot of my friends kind of lived out in the area. So, you know, I would, like, hike and walk and chat with all these cool people all day, and then I would just party with my friends at night.
0: I always wonder, how do tour people, like, remember all the facts? Like, they can rattle facts like it's nothing.
1: I mean, it's all they're doing all day.
0: Is repeating the same thing over and over.
1: Yeah, I mean, 2-3 times a day, some of these walks. I mean, come on. That's a lot.
2: Yeah, people basically wanted to know, like, the same 5 things, and then the rest of the time, it was just them taking pictures.
1: Right.
0: So there you go.
2: It was pretty cool. I got paid to work out all day.
1: The other thing is just tell everybody to stay hydrated.
0: Exactly.
1: Over and over and over again.
0: Right. Yeah.
1: All right, we're drinking water. We're drinking water. Up here on the right is this rock.
0: It's another rock.
1: Yeah.
0: Look at this one. Yeah.
1: It's a cool job, though.
0: Yeah.
4: I'm U.S. Transportation Secretary Sean Duffy. 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Before you get on the road for your next road trip, please put your phones on silent and take a mental note to focus on driving.
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1: When did we turn into a society that we have to watch every video and every single thing that we buy requires a video explanation of it, too?
0: That's just diligence and research, Anna. If the information is available to you, certain people want to go ahead and absorb that information.
1: What I'm about to say is gross, but I realized that when we bought our new home, we bought it from very good friends of ours.
0: Mm-hmm.
1: And we never changed out the toilet seats, which I know in retrospect sounds disgusting, but it never crossed our mind. Like, they're clean, good people. So it just, when we moved in, I don't know, we didn't think of it. We didn't even change the locks.
0: It's honestly one of those things that you do immediately.
1: Yeah.
0: You change the locks, you change the toilet seats.
1: I mean, but when you buy from like your good friends, then I don't know. Anyway, yes, we should have done it. So we never did it. So I said to my husband this past weekend, I go, this is the weekend, change the toilet seats.
0: This is the time.
1: All right. So
0: decided that something needs to be done.
1: So we look up the toilet seats on Home Depot's website, mm-hmm, to like see which toilet seats we're supposed to buy, because, you know, we didn't buy the toilets, they came with the house.
0: Yeah, and you're not toilet seat experts.
1: No, we don't know much about toilet seats at all.
0: Right.
1: And he starts pulling up all the videos of the toilet seats. And I'm like, why are we gonna watch videos about toilet seats? So then I started paying attention. I got pulled into the vortex. Listen to this.
2: This is the soft close elongated toilet seat from Toto. If you're looking for a comfortable, safe, and quiet toilet seat, this one is for you.
0: Perfect.
1: Wait, what? Hold on.
0: First off, it's good to know the shape, all right, because nobody has circles anymore, all right? You need elongated, so that's good.
1: Yeah,
0: and it's good. You see it in the video, and you're like, look, that's a toilet.
1: No, Raven.
0: We've got a toilet. It's the same.
1: Clearly, we've listened to different things, because I heard,
2: if you're looking for a comfortable, safe, and quiet toilet seat.
1: Comfortable, safe, and quiet?
0: Mine are comfortable.
1: Are yours loud?
0: They are quiet.
1: Do they yell at you?
0: No, no. But I'm glad to hear that they might be safe also.
1: So the minute I heard that, the safe part, I now I'm tuned in. I'm like, what are these people talking about?
0: Right.
2: The soft close seat is constructed of solid, high-impact plastic, and it's specifically designed to reduce injury and to eliminate annoying toilet seat slam.
1: Wait, hold on. Hold on.
2: And it's specifically designed to reduce injury.
1: Reduce injury from what?
0: Lots of injuries are happening in that bathroom, I guess. Lots of injuries happening around toilets.
1: When was the last time your toilet hurt you?
0: Yeah.
1: I was like, who are these people getting injured by?

0: like toilets.
1: I love the fact that he follows up with that annoying toilet slap, too. That's the noisy one. Like, if you're still living like a pauper and you've still got seats that don't have the soft clothes, then you know the slap.
0: Oh, my gosh. My husband, he just installed it last night. They came so fast. And he, like, went to go close
1: They knew
0: it.
1: You needed it. He's it was like, an emergency. Somebody could have got hurt.
0: Really? He's like, there's going to be injury here. We need to replace
1: they
0: the
1: had to get
0: seat.
1: That seat to you.
0: He was so excited by how slow the lid goes down.
1: Oh, it goes
0: down.
1: Very slow.
0: Yeah. But I'm like, I guess it's to reduce the injuries. What injuries do you get from your toilet seat? Somebody please tell me. Raven, what do you have?
1: I would say that, you know, you could get your finger stuck if you were, like, let's say you were trying to be super efficient and flip the seat down right as you rose off the seat. You could get a finger stuck in there. Or if you were on the ground and you were, like, clawing your way to the toilet, like, you know, if you, after a long night or something
0: what
1: like
0: that.
1: What,
0: did you hit your head on the toilet seat?
1: I mean, anything could happen. You could knock the top off of the toilet and it could fall on your foot. That would be painful.
0: Producer
1: Justin is saying through the other window that he says he thinks it's a good idea right now. He's motioning. The big one that I really recall was peeling your backside off. You remember the padded seats they used to have?
0: Oh, yeah.
1: Oh, my gosh. Peeling off of one of those padded vinyl ones on a hot summer day.
0: Or if there was a slight crack in those.
1: Oh!
0: And they would just pinch a little behind.
1: Worse than a paper cut.
0: I mean, that's the only injury I ever remember from getting from a toilet.
2: 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Now at the Home Depot.
0: Yep, got it.
1: You got one for everybody, right?
0: Mm-hmm.
1: All right.
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8: Good morning. President Trump says car companies are thriving due to tariffs and other key policies he's instituted as president. During a rally this week at a General Motors facility in Michigan, he drove the point home repeatedly, saying tariffs have revived domestic auto production. Higher humidity, cooler temperatures, and rain are raising hopes of relief for southwestern France. This region has been battling wildfires that have charred an area 4 times the size of Paris. New Hampshire native Seth Meyers is bringing his stand-up show to the Granite State. The Saturday Night Live veteran performs Friday, August 7th at SNHU Arena. The show will benefit court-appointed special advocates of New Hampshire and the Granite State Children's Alliance. The Cheshire Fair starts today in Swansea, and kids 11 and under get in free today only. Gates open at 8 this morning, with the midway opening at 10.

0: 10. There's plenty for families to check out, including the foam party, live music, and the Team East BMX show. 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Several Windham County groups are receiving grants to support women, girls, and gender-diverse Vermonters. 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Passing showers with highs from 71 to 74. 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

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Next up, the Goo Goo Dolls. 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

wrapping up the 90s at noon on Sunny 97.7 with Elton John. Can you feel the love tonight? I am Sean Patrick. Somebody in Florida hit the Mega Millions jackpot. Some person, one ticket. I mean, it could have been a bunch of employees at a company throwing in, but one ticket won the $800 million jackpot. That said, don't throw away your tickets, your Mega Millions tickets. You know that. You can get a respectable win if you match four or five numbers. Looking for the coolest way to beat the heat this summer? 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
0: All right, it's Project Shakespeare in Jaffrey this evening, 6 p.m. at the Jaffrey Meeting House. It's Twelfth Night by William Shakespeare. Performances tonight, Saturday at the Peterborough Unitarian Universalist Church, I should say. Sunday at the First Congregational Church in Ringe, and next Wednesday in Jaffrey at the Facet Forum. Thursday at Milliken Manor in Jaffrey. 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

0: A 13-year-old wannabe marine biologist got bit by a barracuda. She said it was like a horror movie, and she has not changed her plans. 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

0: Keenan Brattleboro, Sunny 97.7, the always fun Megan Trainor. I am Sean Patrick. A 13-year-old Texas girl was bitten badly by a barracuda during a family vacation in Turks and Caicos. They were there celebrating her 13th birthday. She won't let this bite change her dream of becoming a marine biologist. Her name is Claire McDonald. She said she did a handstand in 4 to 5 feet of water when she got attacked. It was a quick attack. She said there was blood everywhere, and it was, quote, like a horror movie. Her mother said she named the barracuda Susie, the girl did, and said she wasn't mad at the ocean, but she was a little mad at Susie. A nurse stepped in to help, creating a tourniquet until help arrived. Everybody's going to be fine.
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5: How about that rain yesterday? My God, did it come down. And nothing like that today, but still mostly cloudy with showers, highs in the low 70s, lows in the mid to upper 50s. A continued chance of showers tonight. Slight chance of showers and thunderstorms late in the day on Friday. Otherwise partly sunny to wrap up the work week with a high around 80. Partly sunny on Saturday, highs in the low to mid 80s. And a slight chance of showers later in the day on Sunday, otherwise a cloudy day with a high near 80 degrees. Sunny 97.7, back into the music with REO Speedwagon. 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

Keene and Brattleboro, sunny 97.7. Good Thursday afternoon. It's National Intern Day. It's Paperback Book Day, National Chili Dog Day, and National Cheesecake Day. I can work with this. Intern, bring me my paperback, a chili dog and some cheesecake, and an IPA. I think one day next week is National IPA Day. 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

0: Life is a highway, so says Rascal Flatts on Sunny 97.7. The Red Sox back in the win column. Andrew Monasterio had a two-run homer in the 10th inning. The Sox held on to beat the A's 4-2 Wednesday night. Monasterio and Caleb Durbin each had three hits in this one. Jamal Jones also homered to lead the Sox to this win at Sutter Health Park, a night after their road winning streak ended at 10 games. Aroldis Chapman got the win last night, his 900th career appearance. Greg Weissert set down all three batters in the 10th for his first save of the season. He certainly improved a lot. He was not so good at the beginning of the season. He settled down. The Sox have taken two of three in Sacramento. They will look to win the series tonight at 9:40. First pitch, Sonny Gray gets the start for Boston.
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4: Well, on the schedule for tonight, we'll see if they get this in. The Willie J. Laws Band and Willie J. Laws and Bruce Mattson scheduled to perform at the Fitzwilliam Common, the historic district there at the junction of New Hampshire Route 119. 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

Keenan Brattleboro, Sunny 97.7. A guy who runs a small business has found a way to keep his customers' shipping costs down by including a small bag of rocks. I guess some lighter packages can't be read automatically, and it costs more to have them read by hand. So he's including rocks. I'll share the story.

0: Keen and Brattleboro, Sunny 97.7. A guy who runs a small business has found a way to keep his customers' shipping costs down by including a small bag of rocks. There's a loophole where a package could cost more and does cost more if it doesn't weigh enough. Someone pointed out that packages that are in the 2 to 5 pounds range are heavy enough that they can go through automated sorting machines and not get stuck. Packages that are less than a pound often need to be dealt with manually, so that's why the price goes down when it's slightly heavier. Thus, the little pet rocks.
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0: We need these dank days and these rain showers. Highs in the low 70s today. Mostly cloudy tonight. Continued chance of showers. Overnight lows mid to upper 50s. Slight chance of showers and thunderstorms later in the day tomorrow. Otherwise, really nice for your Friday. Partly sunny, highs around 80. Partly sunny Saturday with a high near 84 degrees. A slight chance of showers later in the day on Sunday. Otherwise, a mostly cloudy day. Highs around 80. Sunny.

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0: Sunny 97.7, Nelly Furtado, I'm Like a Bird. I'm Sean Patrick. A new study shows that 10 minutes of listening to bird song, not songs about birds, but actual bird song, and not recorded, but actually in person, can help you get rid of your stress. The key is you must be listening to bird song in a forest area. I can just pull up a chair in my backyard, and I'm hoping you can as well. Just listening to the birds in an office won't cut it. But if you live near the woods, most of us do, near enough, right? Take in some bird song. It's good for your soul.
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Finally, music everyone can agree on. Unless your family's in the car with you, then good luck.

Sunny 97.7, name that's the Goo Goo Dolls. I'm Sean Patrick. There's this little town in Canada. It's called St. Mary's. The folks there can finally breathe a sigh of relief. They can finally breathe. The town has found a way to get rid of many, many barrels of stinking fermented fish sauce that's been there for more than 20 years. We'll share the story coming up on Sunny 97.7.

0: Keene and Brattleboro, sunny 97.7. Finally, relief for the residents of St. Mary's. Rotten fish sauce has long stuck up this little Canadian town where the foul smell of rotten fish has wafted over their tiny community in Canada's easternmost province for over two decades. The source of the foulness were some 110 tanks left behind, each holding 3,000 gallons of fermented fish sauce. This happened when the Atlantic Seafood Sauce Company was abandoned more than 20 years ago. Hey, see ya. Here's some fish sauce in case you're interested. As years passed, the sauce kept on fermenting. St. Mary's volunteer mayor Steve Ryan says after a lengthy, quote, crusade, the town finally got the provincial government to fund the cleanup that started this week.
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2: None of those torrential downpours like we saw yesterday in today's forecast, but showers, highs, low 70s, lows tonight, mid to upper 50s. Slight chance of showers and thunderstorms late in the day tomorrow. Otherwise, a partly sunny Friday with a high near 80, and a partly sunny day on Saturday. Start the weekend with highs in the low to mid 80s. Sunday, we've got a chance of showers later in the day, mainly after 2 in the afternoon. Otherwise, mostly cloudy with a high near 80 degrees. Showers likely Sunday night. Partly sunny on Monday. Sunny 97.

Keene and Brattleboro, Sunny 97.7. Shania Twain making the rounds. She has new music out. She says she would never take the Brad Pitt reference out of That Don't Impress Me Much. She says she might add some people, though, like Harry Styles, for instance. She said, yeah, I'll add Harry Styles. She also says she's never met Brad Pitt. She's not sure if he's ever heard the song, but yeah, I'm sure he has. Sunny 97.7.

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Keene and Brattleboro, sunny 97.7. This guy hiking Montana's highest peak impaled himself with his trekking pole. It was bad, but he and his friends hiked 10 miles to the trailhead. Where can you find a wound care nurse in such a case? He is a wound care nurse. I'll share the story coming up on sunny 97.7. I'll smile.

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1: Keenan Brattleboro, Sunny 97.7. It never ceases to amaze me that there's just crazy stuff happening all over the world at any given moment on any given day. David Cifaldi was approaching the top of Montana's highest peak with a couple of friends when their hiking adventure took a dangerous turn. Cifaldi slipped and impaled himself on his trekking pole. The steel-tipped pole protruded awkwardly from his side but missed any major organs. Worried about the high cost of a helicopter rescue, Cifaldi and his buddies notified authorities of their situation and hiked out the 10 miles to a trailhead where the pole was still impaled. It was still in his side. They later drove to Billings, where Cifaldi was treated at the same hospital where he is employed as a wound care nurse.
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1: Hey, the Cheshire Fair is underway, and that's always, it always seems to be a guarantee that we're going to have some rain and some thunderstorms. Mostly cloudy today and tonight. Highs in the low 70s, lows in the upper 50s. We do have a slight chance of showers and thunderstorms late in the day tomorrow. Otherwise, partly sunny for your Friday, not bad. Partly sunny Saturday, nice day. Highs in the low to mid 80s. Mostly cloudy Sunday, highs around 80 with a chance of showers later in the afternoon. Sunny 97.7. 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

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Happy birthday to Lisa Kudrow today, one of the stars of the TV show Friends. You remember when these young adults are living together and sharing apartments across the hall from each other? They're getting older. I feel your pain, Lisa. 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

0: Keene and Brattleboro, sunny 97.7, turning our attention to the other side of the Atlantic Ocean. George Clooney and his family have been forced to evacuate their home in southeastern France due to a nearby wildfire. The Hollywood star made a statement in a letter to the mayor of Brignoli, about 55 miles east of Marseille. He expressed concern for the safety of the community and his commitment to help rebuild. The fire near Brignoli broke out Wednesday afternoon. It burned about 100 hectares. About 700 residents were evacuated but allowed to return Thursday after the fire was brought under control. The Clooneys bought their estate in France back in 2021. It serves as their primary residence, he says, in large part because they can live a pretty normal life there where it's illegal for people to take pictures of his kids.
1: The stories that matter most aren't always the biggest headlines. They're the ones happening right here at home. 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

Keene and Brattleboro, Sunny 97.7. Katy Perry getting too old for this stuff. Had a Spinal Tap concert moment when she was in this giant inflatable bottle. It went a little too far. I'll share the story coming up on Sunny 97.7. Oh, Katy.

0: That's Adele and Hello on Sunny 97.7. Hello, I'm Sean Patrick. Katy Perry had what they're calling a Spinal Tap concert moment. She was headlining the aisle of MTV Malta last Wednesday. She climbed inside the end of a giant plastic water bottle and was rolled into the crowd. They were moving her completely in the wrong direction. She was performing the song I Kissed a Girl when she was stranded in the sea of fans. The band kept playing. The bottle was supposed to make it to a giant straw at the back of the crowd, so bottle to the straw. At one point, she screamed, "To the straw! To the straw!" She lived to tell the tale. She's really getting too old for this stuff.
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0: Cloudy skies, continued chance of showers, a low around 57 degrees overnight tonight. Tomorrow, a partly sunny day with a high around 80. We do have a chance of showers and thunderstorms late in the day. Partly sunny on Saturday, highs in the mid-80s. Then on Sunday, mostly cloudy skies, a high around 80 degrees. About a 40% chance of showers after 2 in the afternoon. Sunny 97.7. 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
2: The images from this story are absolutely incredible, jaw-dropping, and very scary. Three women in Houston were in a car that flew off an overpass and landed upside down on a freeway. But luckily, they all survived thanks to the help of a bunch of strangers. Some used sledgehammers, poles that they found nearby, even their bare hands to try to pry the car open. They eventually managed to pry a door open. Again, this car landed on its roof, smashed down. They're trying to pry these doors open from the bottom, basically. All three women survived. They have non-life-threatening injuries, but if you see the images, you'll be flabbergasted, I think is a good word for this. That is on the bright side, a little ray of sunshine for your drive home. There's people out there taking care of others.
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12: 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Gates open at 8 in the morning tomorrow. Should be a nice day for a fair. The Finelli Midway opens at 10 o'clock. You've got an open dairy show. You've got Draft Horse, Pony Mule Farm Obstacle Skill Contest in the morning. The 4-H Sheep Show, 9:30 tomorrow morning. 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

0: 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Her name is Addison Bounds, and her friend Kira Robichaud are developing a wearable sensor to detect drink-spiking drugs while out at bars. They're hoping to make it jewelry or a phone case. They're working on it. Kira and Addison say they are trying to put the power back into the hands of innocent people and their peers.
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6: 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I went to a seminar in March. 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And I want to thank you from the bottom of my heart.
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5: Now your Monadnock region forecast from Sunny 97.7.
6: Cloudy skies, lows in the upper 50s overnight. Slight chance of showers and thunderstorms late in the day tomorrow. Otherwise, partly sunny. Some sunshine tomorrow for your Friday, a high around 80. Partly sunny Saturday with highs in the mid-80s. Around 84 degrees your expected high Saturday. Sunday, mostly cloudy skies, a high near 80. We do have a chance of showers, mainly later in the afternoon. Showers likely Sunday night, then a chance of showers on Monday with a high near 80. Sunshine returns next Tuesday. 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Nothing's gonna stop us now.

Keen and Brattleboro, sunny 97.7. How do I live? Live to see another day. We start with the 90s at noon tomorrow in the noon hour. I am Sean Patrick. My work here, if you will, if you call this work, is done for today. I leave you with Bruno Mars. This is Risk It All. 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

0: Hello, my friend. Welcome to your Thursday, Throwback Thursday night. What does that mean? That means we're going to play a few calls from yesteryear, maybe some songs that you remember from yesteryear, the song that you danced to in your socks at the prom. We're going to bring back those sweet memories. We're going to help you enjoy these last few days of the month of July and get ready for the new month ahead. If you've just found me for the first time, where the heck have you been all these years? I've been right here, and it's so good to be here with you, sharing this summer night. 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
7: 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Hypnosis eliminated my desire for soda and fast food, made me want to exercise, and I lost 60 pounds in 6 months. My energy level exploded. I went to another session to deal with some other problem foods. I lost another 10 pounds. In fact, I brought my husband and he lost weight and his cholesterol and blood pressure improved.
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